0: with Terry Styles. 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
1: 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Nightly with Jaden Tyler. 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

0: I was talking to my girl today, and I told her I have plans on Friday night. Unfortunately, not with her, because that is my fantasy football draft on Friday night.
1: Between the football season and the new 2K dropping, ladies, we're losing our men left and right. It's that season.
0: Yeah, a week from tonight, you'll have a Super Bowl rematch from last year. The New England Patriots taking on the Seattle Seahawks. Of course, the Seahawks won it all, and that game goes down a week from right now in Seattle.
1: You think it's going to be a deja vu situation? Are we going to see the same results?
0: I think so, because they're going to be celebrating that they won the championship that night. So I think they'll be juiced up.

0: haven't heard a lot from Taylor after the wedding. What kind of era she's in? Is she working on the new album? She's kind of been a little quiet. Travis, on the other hand, he hasn't. And now he is a brand ambassador for Tommy Hilfiger, which they just released a lot of videos and photos. For the first time ever, he was photoed with their brand new dog, a fluffy white Samoan. Apparently, it's from Siberia. We think its name is Wendy. But the photos, Travis is looking fly.
1: We know Taylor to be a cat mom. And obviously, this is their first joint pet. This is super cute. But how do they come to the name Wendy?
0: My Swiftie insiders, they think it's Wendy from The Sandlot. She was the lifeguard of Wendy Peppercorn.
1: Aw, that's cute.
0: Yeah, that dog is super fluffy. What a cute dog. I've never even heard of that dog breed before.

You're hearing my new song here first, Hate That I Made You Love Me. With your evening vibe, Nightly with Jade and Tyler.

0: My mental and physical state is straddling between summer and the beginning of fall. It's Nightly with Jade and Tyler. What do we have coming up this September?
1: First thing, this weekend is Labor Day weekend. Also in the theaters, you got Pixar's Cars returning to the big screen on Friday to celebrate the 20th anniversary. New Resident Evil movie in theaters on the 18th. There's no shortage of TV stuff like Dancing with the Stars, new season, The Voice, Shark Tank, Survivor, The Amazing Race. And also, there's the MTV Video Music Awards.
0: Yes, the VMA nominations are out. I'm so looking forward to the award show. This year feels like pop royalty versus the current artists that are running your playlist. Madonna is leading everybody with 11 nominations. Taylor Swift has 9, and Ariana Grande and Sabrina Carpenter have 7 each. Video of the Year includes Ariana, Bruno, Madonna, Sabrina, and Taylor, while Song of the Year has everybody from BTS to Olivia Dean and Ella Langley, Ray, Pink Panthers, and Zara Larsson. That's going to be a crazy one. But here's the real storyline. Taylor is currently tied with Beyonce for the most VMA wins ever, and one win is going to make her the all-time leader. But if Madonna sweeps all 11, then she's going to join them at the top. The VMAs are happening September 27th. Who are you rooting for?
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0: We are halfway through the work week, halfway to the weekend, and thank God we've got a long one waiting for us on the other side of this. It's Nightly with Jaden Tyler. I'm so looking forward to that extra day.
1: Excited about that. It's also excited about Ella Langley because she is now at the top. She passed Shaboozey for the 20th straight week on the Billboard Hot 100 charts. It is number one.
0: This is going to be blasting out of every boat that's hitting the lake this weekend for the holiday. I'm waiting to see what Drake is about to do because I heard a snippet in the club. A DJ played his rendition of Choosing Texas that had that, you know, kind of chop and screwed Houston swag to it. I wonder if we'll ever get to hear the full thing.
1: I say bring it up.
0: Absolutely. We need that. It's Nightly with Jaden Tyler. This is Ella Langley with the number one song in the country, Choosing Texas. Just

0: levitating. You know what I love about American football culture? It doesn't matter if you have a ticket into the stadium to watch a game or not. The tailgate parking lot is always popping. People bring out their RVs, the cornhole. It might be more lit than the people inside of the stadium.
1: Yeah, they get there like a night before the game is even started. Depending on the city, like the hardcore sports football cities, they get in it. It's like a party. Well, they recently polled 5,000 sports fans and found out that Americans now prefer the home gate rather than the traditional tailgating.
0: What even is a home gate? I'm like, are we taking snacks to the couch and that's what we're calling it?
1: 9 a.m., you crack open a beer, you got the Weber grill going with the charcoal, you're firing up, you're having fun with the boys, you're tossing around the pigskin. But now, I don't mind, you know, sitting at home and waiting until noon to crack the beer and even watch the game by myself.
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1: Wake up with Heather at a pool boy, then stay for Jaden Tyler.
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2: Hey, it's Olivia Rodrigo, and this is my song, Drop Dead. Kiss me and I might drop dead. And I'm on Nightly with Jade and Tyler.

0: it's that we actually need these products or that my boyfriend likes the gratification of having boxes every day at the front steps like it's Christmas, you know it's a problem when the delivery driver knows you by name and is like, hey, you're slowing down on the orders. What's been going on?
1: Yeah, I've actually had two Amazon deliveries this week, so I feel you. But the world is a better place if we're nicer to people and just genuine. I found this with my mailman who I've seen numerous times. Every single time I've passed him, hundreds of times, he waves and I wave back. But I see him outside. He's like, hey, how's your day? And I was like, oh, how's your day? And just a casual, meaningless conversation. Just being nice to somebody is cool.
0: Yeah, conversations with strangers are always so good. The funny part about it is like, we'll talk to, you know, the doorman or somebody that might be staff in your building. You talk to them for years. Hello, good night. Oh, have a good weekend. I'll see you tomorrow. Never have known their name. And now it's too late to ask. We're years yeah. in.
2: They say the holy water's watered down, and this town's lost its faith. Our colors will fade eventually, so if our time is running out, day after day, we'll make the mundane a masterpiece. Oh my, my, oh my, my love, I take one look at you, you're taking me out.

0: It almost became mythical, the way people talked about East Coast, West Coast beef and the death of Tupac and Biggie, of course. But there was so much secrecy and mystery surrounding it. We knew that people were around at the times that they were killed, especially Tupac. I mean, people were literally with him in the car. I did not think that 30 years later, we would finally find out who the killer is, and that it just feels like it would have been a way bigger deal than it currently is.
1: Yeah, I thought it was like one of those things like we just would never know the answer. Like, is there a Bigfoot? What about the Loch Ness Monster? And like, who killed Tupac? I just figured we would never know.
0: It definitely has been one of the seven wonders of the world until now.
1: Yeah, we know the story. Tupac Shakur, he was gunned down in Las Vegas, but a jury this week has convicted Dwayne Keith D. Davis of first-degree murder in the death of Tupac.
0: And it's crazy, Tyler. I've seen this man's face up and down my timeline for the past couple of years now. He's been on everybody's podcast dishing the deets from his very own case, which is insane. Like,
1: yeah, it's like the whole when OJ wrote a book, if I would have killed her, this is how I would have done it. It's like, wait a minute, what are we doing? But apparently Davis didn't pull the trigger, but the prosecutor said he got the gun and ordered the attack after Tupac and Death Row Records boss Suge Knight were involved in beating Davis's nephew earlier that night.
0: So it was some get back.
1: Yes.
0: Terrible.

0: wanted.
1: Jade and I are professionals, so we know how to never cross the line or things we shouldn't talk about that can get us in trouble, because I like my job way too much to do any of that.
0: It's true. It is scary because you never know who's listening.
1: So I saw a Reddit post that's gone viral online. It's hot takes that could get you canceled and probably fired.
0: Bring it on.
1: Elected officials and judges should have to retire by 75. You know, you're kind of getting into the politics there.
0: Yeah.
1: Not having kids isn't selfish. It's actually selfish and egotistical to have kids because you want a mini-me or a future caretaker.
0: Oh my God. You haven't even finished the list. That is a hot take, Tyler. What? And I'm sorry, I do disagree with that. That's wild. To say that you're a narc because you want a mini-me and a caretaker is wild work.
1: Dogs and pets in general are not people.
0: Strongly disagree. I'm putting my foot down on this one.
1: People who generally believe in astrology, tarot reading shouldn't be taken seriously.
0: Oh, God, this whole list is taking me out.
1: I'm going to add my own. People who believe in aliens.
0: The shots are continuing to be fired.
1: And the last one, which is a very hot take, because you're probably on the app right now. Not me personally. I'm just reading the list. I think TikTok is a bad invention.
0: I love TikTok. People be spilling their deepest, darkest tea, and it's like the drama is crazy. They airing out all their family issues, their work issues, and I would never.
1: You know my favorite thing to do when we get done with the show? I don't know his name, but he shows up in my algorithm. It's a guy. He sits out at a DUI checkpoint in LA. I watch for hours people getting pulled over and doing all the tests and everything, and that's what keeps me up at night, because I gotta know. It's like it's reality TV in real time. It's like, is this person gonna go to jail?
0: That is hilarious.
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0: Heather and Pool Boy in the morning. 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
1: 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If you feel different, you drive different. 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
1: About this time of night, hopefully you've already eaten dinner. Maybe you're still trying to figure it out on the way home if you've had a late day. But hang in there because we're halfway through the week, halfway to the weekend, and we've got a long one ahead. Thank God.
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0: Last week, after the passing of Dolly Parton, I kid you not, every single story that I saw and heard about, read about, was even better than the last. One of her employees had built up the courage to ask her if she would jump on one of his songs. And the people around her were like, oh my God, no, don't ask her that. Like, that's so cringe. She wrote him a letter back and was like, baby, I'm busy, but reach out to my manager and we'll work it in. And she literally hopped on the song of one of her employees. I mean, the rabbit hole of just amazing things that she accomplished in 80 years is still astonishing to me. Even Sabrina Carpenter. Or seeing her in that beautiful old school car and they were riding side by side and looking at each other, singing at each other. I'm just like, wow, Dolly, till your last day, you were working and truly left an impression on everyone.
1: We're going to be celebrating Dolly for years to come, including next year. There's going to be Dolly Fest. It's going to be a star-studded two-day festival honoring Dolly Parton to take place in 2027 across two consecutive weekends on two continents in Nashville, Tennessee, and then London, England.
0: Can you imagine all of the lookalikes that are going to be dressed up? It's going to be a sea of Dollies for days. It's going to be so cute. I'm looking forward to those outfits and that coverage.
1: More information and tickets can be found at Dolly Parton.com. We hear tickets should be going on sale soon.

0: Yeah. 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
1: Hey, it's Olivia Rodrigo, and this is my song, Drop Dead. Kiss me and I might drop dead. And I'm on Nightly with Jane.

0: August, my girlfriend sent me a screenshot because her and her daughter, they love ice cream. It's like their guilty pleasure. And it was like one of these homemade ice cream makers. And you know what? It came from some like ad. And I was like, I'm going to buy it anyway. So I bought it for her. Totally forgot about it. And I was like, you know what? I got to do some investigation and see if this was real or not.
1: Okay, so what happened when you got it delivered to the crib?
0: I'm going to read you the AI overall view from the email because I've been emailing these people.
1: Okay.
0: This thread has concerns from Tyler Fry's one-star review because I gave him 1 star because I haven't got it yet.
1: Uh-oh.
0: Claiming the non-receipt of the swirl cup, that's what it's called, not being delivered or real. You requested a tracking number, which was provided, and the tracking number, it goes to 17track.net.
1: So, Tyler, are you telling me that you think you got bamboozled out of this after you bought it?
0: They sent me a link, and it came from China. First, it was in Chinese at the very bottom, so I couldn't understand what that was. Then it said, it's been in my city for the last 12 days, and they currently keep telling me it's in process of being delivered.
1: So basically, a whole bunch of made-up tracking and BS. They're giving you the bamboozled run.

0: if you're gutsy enough to be cheating on your significant other at home, you better watch yourself, especially with all the technology that's out there now with AI, cameras everywhere. You got to be careful.
1: Tyler, every time I'm in the kitchen and my Alexa lights up, I'm like, girl, I didn't even call your name. What are you doing, nosy? Like, I'm scared of everything. Actually, you know what? I just saw a wild story where somebody said their baby monitor in the house was picking up the neighbor's phone calls. It's getting crazy.
0: This story is crazy. A man in Taiwan caught his wife cheating with another man after he saw them on camera of the robot vacuum.
1: Not the Roomba shaking everything in the room. This is insane. The vacuum?
0: So he sued her and he won, but then she countersued him for invasion of privacy and she won that case and he went to jail.
1: No! Evil. Evil.
0: I mean, not only did your girl cheat on you, you caught her, but you're the one going to jail?
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8: These are the wind down hours after a long work day. If you're here hanging with us on Nightly with Jaden Tyler, thank you so much for listening. We've got more crazy conversations we'd love you to be a part of coming up, and also all the jams on the way.
9: I mean, you think about this, you wake up tomorrow, it's Thursday, which is Friday Eve on a Labor Day weekend. Some people are just already taking Thursday and Friday off, making it a last end of summer getaway.
8: It's true. We got to soak up every moment we can of this heat, because before you know it, it's going to get brisk.

0: We have been hooking you up with a chance to win your way in to see Harry Styles on the Together Together tour. Tyler, I think the thing that makes it even more cool is that it's happening in one location. So it's like an experience that can only be done in New York City. And you might as well make a whole little weekend trip out of it. We are going to be hooking up one lucky listener and their favorite plus one to be there on a Friday night.
1: Yeah, I think HR even told us that our holiday bonus is going towards this trip. So just think about that when you win this free trip to Harry Styles, airfare, hotel, Madison Square Garden. Just know that Jade and Tyler aren't getting a holiday bonus.
0: No, but seriously, this is your chance to qualify and win your way in.
1: Yeah, another national keyword is coming your way. Just keep it locked right here on Nightly with Jade and Tyler.
0: Alice 107.7. We've got Little Rock covered. 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
1: 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If you feel different, you drive different. 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

0: Hayden Panettiere on the mind, and I can't help but think of her when I hear Rihanna Ponder Replay. But for those who don't know, was it Bring It On All or Nothing that you got to be a part of?
1: Yes, it was. They had one of those dance competitions at Universal Studios in Orlando, Florida, and I was in the background.
0: This is crazy. Like, there were actually some people that popped out. I mean, even Solange, Beyonce's sister, was in that movie. Did you have a chance, by any chance, to be in a part of any of the shots where Rihanna was performing after the girls had competed?
1: No, I was not lucky enough.
0: Can you imagine 16-year-old Rhi, you in the room with her? Would have been crazy, but this is so cool.

0: technically after Labor Day weekend. It's kind of the end of summer. It's been quite the summer. We had the World Cup. We got to host that for the first time in a couple decades, from Kansas City to Seattle to Atlanta to Houston. It seemed like so much fun, and everybody was having such a great time.
1: There was just a feeling of unity, of community, an exchange of cultures in the air. It was really great.
0: We say goodbye to one of the GOATs. Lionel Messi officially said he is done with international competition, so he will no longer be participating in the World Cup.
1: I'm sure there's a lot of people mourning that have been mourning, and I know that Netflix documentary is coming sooner than soon. I'm excited to find out a little bit more of his life, and I would love to see footage from the early years for sure.
0: I mean, he was truly the GOAT. I just saw, because he plays MLS soccer for Miami, and I think he just scored 4 goals in a game this past week.

0: Tyler, are we getting to that time of the year again? Because I'm starting to see Coco Gauff pop out. I'm seeing Naomi Osaka in her incredible freaking custom outfits.
1: Yes, U.S. Open. It's actually, some of the matches are going on right now, but I actually would love to go to the U.S. Open. That's where all the celebrities, they do show up and show out there, like Jimmy Fallon and Justin Timberlake. They're known to go to the games. I saw Savannah Guthrie make it an appearance for the first time since her mother went missing. So it's like the stars come out.
0: The closest I think I'll get to that this year is trying to recreate one of those iconic cocktails that everybody has at the U.S. Open. Tyler, remind me what they're called.
1: Yeah, the Honey Deuce. Oh, we need to have a couple of those in the studio.
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0: If it's your first time here, welcome in. If you're a regular, welcome back. It's Nightly with Jade and Tyler. Thank God it's hump day. I'm already looking forward to the three-day weekend, Ty.
1: Yes, we're locking in right now because in 10 minutes, Harry Styles, Madison Square Garden, New York City. Yes, we'll get you that national keyword that you need to enter in at nightlywithjadeandtyler.com. That will get you in the running.

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0: I was talking to my girl today, and I told her I have plans on Friday night. Unfortunately, not with her, because that is my fantasy football draft on Friday night.
1: Between the football season and the new 2K dropping, ladies, we're losing our men left and right. It's that season.
0: Yeah, a week from tonight, you'll have a Super Bowl rematch from last year. The New England Patriots taking on the Seattle Seahawks. Of course, the Seahawks won it all, and that game goes down a week from right now in Seattle.
1: You think it's going to be a deja vu situation? Are we going to see the same results?
0: I think so, because they're going to be celebrating that they won the championship that night. So I think they'll be juiced up.

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0: heard a lot from Taylor after the wedding, what kind of era she's in. Is she working on the new album? She's kind of been a little quiet. Travis, on the other hand, he hasn't. And now he is a brand ambassador for Tommy Hilfiger, which they just released a lot of videos and photos. For the first time ever, he was photoed with their brand new dog, a fluffy white Samoan. Apparently it's from Siberia. We think its name is Wendy, but the photos, Travis is looking fly.
1: We know Taylor to be a cat mom, and obviously this is their first joint pet. This is super cute, but how did they come to the name Wendy?
0: My Swifty insiders, they think it's Wendy from The Sandlot. She was the lifeguard of Wendy Peppercorn.
1: Aw, that's cute.
0: Yeah, that dog is super fluffy. What a cute dog. I've never even heard of that dog breed before.
1: It literally looks like a cross between a polar bear and a lion.
2: It does.

0: good tonight, people.
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2: studying,
1: or out with friends.
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0: My mental and physical state is straddling between summer and the beginning of fall. It's Nightly with Jaden Tyler. What do we have coming up this September?
1: First thing, this weekend is Labor Day weekend. Also in the theaters, you got Pixar's Cars returning to the big screen on Friday to celebrate the 20th anniversary. New Resident Evil movie in theaters on the 18th. There's no shortage of TV stuff like Dancing with the Stars, new season, The Voice, Shark Tank, Survivor, The Amazing Race. And also, there's the MTV Video Music Awards.
0: Yes, the VMA nominations are out. I'm so looking forward to the award show. This year feels like pop royalty versus the current artists that are running your playlist. Madonna is leading everybody with 11 nominations. Taylor Swift has 9, and Ariana Grande and Sabrina Carpenter have 7 each. Video of the year includes Ariana, Bruno, Madonna, Sabrina, and Taylor, while Song of the Year has everybody from BTS to Olivia Dean and Ella Langley, Ray, Pink Panthers, and Zara Larsson. That's going to be a crazy one. But here's the real storyline. Taylor is currently tied with Beyonce for the most VMA wins ever, and one win is going to make her the all-time leader. But if Madonna sweeps all 11, then she's going to join them at the top. The VMAs are happening September 27th. Who are you rooting for?
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0: 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Is there anything to do in Central Arkansas this weekend? Or who got arrested this weekend locally? 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
2: Oh, I didn't get the memo.
1: You thought it was No Phone Thursday. You got the days mixed up.
2: That's right.
1: Okay. Today is No Shower Thursday. No Phone Thursday next week.
2: Ah, right. Okay. I'll just switch it. Next week, I'll go No Shower.
1: I've had it. This new phone, I've had it. The alarm doesn't work on it. I wonder if there's like a warranty when you buy a new phone. Like so many days and you can just take it back and say, give me another one.
2: Yeah, probably not.
1: Because my phone is... So thank God for my daughter for having to get up so early this morning for basketball practice that she walked in, not to wake me up, but to look for her uniform. And there I was. So rushed in here. I text Pool Boy four times and got no response. And I'm like, wow, he's being a little pissy this morning, isn't he?
2: Yeah.
1: And I walk in and he's like, oh, I forgot my phone at home. What a pair we are.
2: Sure did.
1: No shower, no phone Thursday.
2: So that means, Jenny, my wife, if you're listening, I don't have my phone. If you've been trying to text me,
1: it means I'm going to have to text her.
2: Or nobody. You know, you just, go without.
1: You can't. You know you can't raw dog the day.
2: Just,
1: you know.
2: Just don't text me.
1: You're
2: just
1: not strong enough.
2: Don't need me.
1: No one is strong enough.
2: Don't need me this morning or an answer from me.
1: We both need this affirmation this morning. So let's, when I say it out loud, I want you to embrace it and then repeat it. Okay. Heather is a person of strength, courage, and resilience.
2: Pool Boy is a person of courage and resilience.
1: And strength.
2: Badassery. And
1: yes.
2: Yes.
1: Strength, courage, and resilience.
2: All the things.
1: Without a phone, without a shower, we can do hard things.
2: I will try.
1: Okay, so we're here. Everybody's here, regardless. Extra perfume and extra deodorant has been sprayed. I hope nothing happens that of an emergency type for you today, Pool Boy, so that you don't have to be located. Dig up a forecast, or is that something you need your phone for?
2: No, I don't. Okay. It turns out you don't need your phone to do things.
1: That is not a true statement.
2: 78 degrees, clear now, 97 will be the high. Tomorrow, 99, and Saturday, 101.
1: Okay. Thank you for that. Getting the headlines together. We'll have to talk about Tiger Woods, y'all. We'll also talk about a ferry that you can, sometimes you make trips. Sometimes you go on vacation. Sometimes you spend Christmas in New York. It happens. And so if you ever go, there's a ferry I want you to try. I've got some headlines coming up next with Heather and Pool Boy. The cast of Dancing with the Stars has been announced also. It's Alice 107.7.
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1: 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On your side, by your side. Tiger Woods was sentenced yesterday for drunk driving in Florida. His attorneys made a deal to have the charge reduced to reckless driving and refusal to submit to a chemical test. What's a chemical test?
2: Probably a urine sample.
1: Oh, okay. See, he was hit with $1,500 in fines, banned from driving. How could you do this? Banned, well, I guess you can if you're Tiger Woods, but banned from driving for 5 years.
2: God, good thing he has, like, money to hire a driver.
1: Right. You and I couldn't. Uh-uh. No.
2: No.
1: The big question is, does the ban include golf carts? And the answer is, it's complicated.
3: Can Tiger legally drive his own golf cart?
4: Oh my God, that's a great question. Actually, I think you could. Can he drive a golf? You know what? You got me. We'll have to look into that. I'll get back to you. I know you cannot drive a golf cart while impaired on the roads because it is a vehicle, but I don't. My gut reaction is going to be no. But great question, and I'll get back to you.
1: I mean, I don't know. Can he drive one down to the 7-Eleven for a Slurpee? Can he do anything anymore? But yeah, he might not even be able to drive the golf cart. Not that he does. Just saying. So I don't know if you know this, but Pete Davidson and Colin Jost bought a decommissioned Staten Island ferry for like $280,000-some-odd.
2: Right.
1: 4 years ago, okay?
2: Yeah.
1: They still haven't done a damn thing with it until now. 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So if you find yourself in that area, you know, Jersey, New York area,
2: yeah,
1: get on the Snapple Island Ferry. 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
2: You better snap them up.
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2: Okay.
1: It's kind of a fun idea, don't you think?
2: Yeah, that'd be, I mean, if you're going there and doing touristy things,
1: That
2: would be fun.
1: So the full cast of Dancing with the Stars was announced yesterday on Good Morning America. Season 35 premieres on the 15th. It's on ABC and Disney Plus.
2: All right, let me see. Who's my horse? Who am I picking?
1: Julia Stiles.
2: Okay.
1: Jenna Dewan. She is a professional dancer, by the way.
2: Oh, so fine.
1: And she is Channing Tatum's ex-wife.
2: Yeah, I find her to be quite the looker.
1: Tatiana Ali from The Fresh Prince of Bel-Air. She's the little girl from The Fresh Prince of Bel-Air.
2: Oh, that's fun.
1: Taylor Hansen from Hansen.
2: Oh.
1: Right. They got a Hansen. Paralympic gold medalist Ezra Freck. Figure skating Olympic gold medalist Amber Glenn. Some podcaster named Connor Wood. He's also known as Fibula. Sarah Jane Nader from the reality series Love Thy Nader. Tyler Cameron from The Bachelorette season 15. Chef Giada De Laurentiis.
2: Ooh.
1: Harry Shum Jr. from Glee and Grey's Anatomy. Whitney Levitt's husband, Connor Levitt, from The Secret Lives of Mormon Wives. Guillermo Rodriguez from Jimmy Kimmel Live.
2: Yeah.
1: Mara Higgins from Love Island and Traitors. Sierra Miller from Summer House. And then Jackson Olsen from the Savannah Bananas, which I think is fun. And I think I might be going for Jackson.
2: I think I will go for Hansen.
1: Hansen and Jackson.
2: Or I really like Tatiana.
1: I know you do. And you like Jenna Dewan.
2: And I do. And if she can somehow win the fans over.
1: She's backlash is happening because she's a dancer.
2: Exactly.
1: But she is fighting for herself, saying, but I'm not a ballroom dancer.
2: Right, yeah.
1: Like that's please.
2: She'll win judges because she'll be great.
1: Yes.
2: But will she win
1: she'll
2: that
1: be
2: fan
1: all the things.
2: Vote? I just want to see her dance. I mean, she is.
1: You want to see her in the skimpy costumes.
2: I do. Her legs are choice.
1: Okay.
2: Just
1: choice. Looking at those choice legs.
2: Gams.
1: Those are Hollywood headlines this morning. We will give you more coming up at 8 o'clock right here on the Heather and Pool Boy Show with Alice 107.7.
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2: With a look at your Southern Bay Corp traffic this Thursday morning, state police have no accident to report. Checking around the metro, we're seeing traffic building up at I-30 eastbound from the 430 interchange back to Alexander. Besides that, no major issues. Remember, slow down, phone down, let's buckle up and be careful. That's your Southern Bay Corp traffic. Southern Bay Corp, wealth builders for everyone. Now serving Uruguay with the Arkansas Traffic Network, I'm Paul Weber.
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5: 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Heat advisory and 98 degrees under partly cloudy skies with a 10% chance for a stray shower. Friday, 98 degrees again, a 10% chance for a stray shower, and near 100 degrees both Saturday and Sunday with a 10% chance for a stray shower. I'm KRK Chief Meteorologist Todd Yacobian from the News Radio 102.9 KRN Weather Center.

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3: Yeah, I know. Those are everywhere. Mm-hmm. So your Labor Day, I don't really think of fireworks when I think of Labor Day anyway.
2: I don't either, but you and I, we're not lake people.
3: Yes, you know, that is a true statement.
2: We don't do that. We don't have a place down there. We don't have a boat. We don't get on the boat and go out and do that.
3: Nobody invites us.
2: Exactly. We're not invited people either. Third annual reggae festival is this Saturday. Food trucks, 30 plus vendors, kids zone, also cooling stations, as well as, you know, the music. And that's what, you know, it is about. So go enjoy the good vibes. East Pulaski County.
3: I don't like the way you did that. I don't like it.
2: No. I know, back that up.
3: I don't like Pulaski. I don't like Pew. No, take the Pew out. No.
2: East Pulaski County Fire Department welcomes an adorable new recruit, Sizzle.
3: Aww.
2: A Dalmatian puppy, after being trained and certified, will be the station's new therapy dog and will also work out in the community. You know, showing you how to stop, drop, and roll and all the things. It's got one black ear.
3: Sizzle.
2: That's kind of it for local news of note. Unless you wanted to break the news. You wanted to break the local news.
3: This just in?
2: Yeah.
3: Hold on, let me put my hand up to my ear. This just in on the Heather and Pool Boy Show.
2: I'll let you do it.
3: I don't know it.
2: Oh! I thought we might break the news of who's going to come into the studio.
3: Oh, that
2: tomorrow.
3: News. You know what? If you're going to do that, let me know what we're... I mean, come on. I'm already in trouble for everything. Do you really... Are you setting me up too?
2: No, I was just like... That's our only breaking news.
3: Tomorrow morning on our Friday morning hype, we will feature the BB Badgers.
2: I don't. Is that the noise they make?
3: What does a BB Badger sound like? We will find out tomorrow morning on the Heather and Pool Boy Show.
2: Yeah.
3: As members of the team will be in our studio to really just it's all, for all of us to hype them up for their next home game.
2: It's a Friday
3: and
2: night hype.
3: We're having our own Heather and Pool Boy pep rally in the studio, and it's a lot of fun. And we hope you'll be there.
2: That's right. 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
3: So we think it's... Is that what we think?
2: Yeah, like imagine approaching
3: I've
2: one.
3: I've never seen a badger
2: I
3: up
2: haven't
3: close.
2: Either. But imagine you're in the wood, and then like you come up on one, and what do you think it would probably do? Right? I mean,
3: I don't know. I kind of think of badgers as like, you know, cute little...
2: Well, there's a honey badger.
3: Yeah.
2: Well, now, is that different?
3: Honey badger don't care. So.
2: Right.
3: I think a honey badger might be a little different.
2: That
3: I think is deadly.
2: Last week it was Baptist prep.
3: This week, the baby badger.
2: And we're not trying to go alphabetical.
3: No, not at all.
2: Because it really is, right? It's B-A and then B-E.
3: No, but I, you know. I do think we appear to be going in order also of the district, like the 2A and the 3A and going up. I don't know.
2: It'll
3: happen organically, okay? Your team may be featured next on the Heather and Pool Boy Show. You never know.
2: Do you think when BB started and they were landing on mascots, do you ever think it crossed the council's mind to go with the bees?
3: The BBBs?
2: Right.
3: Ooh.
2: Did anybody bring it up in the meeting?
3: Oh, that's so good. That's so good. Oh, man. Missed opportunity
2: was it
3: there.
2: Thought, does, I just want to know, was it thought about?
3: Y'all need to go to more town council meetings.
2: I know.
3: And make this happen.
2: No, Badgers is great. I mean, it's cool. There's not a lot of Badgers out there. There's plenty of Wildcats.
3: Sorry. It's not as good as the BBBs. You should have never said anything.
2: Dang it.
3: You should have never said anything. Ruined. Visit tomorrow, ruined.
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3: With a look at your Southern Bay Corp traffic this Thursday morning, state police, they have no accidents to report. Checking around the metro, we're seeing traffic building up at I-30 eastbound from the 430 interchange back to Alexander. Besides that, no major issues. Remember, slow down, phone down, let's buckle up and be careful. That's your Southern Bay Corp traffic. 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Now serving Uruguay with the Arkansas Traffic Network, I'm Paul Weber.
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1: Dry humping. Oh, that's scandalous. That worries me.
2: Dry humping is no joke.
3: It's no joke because it'll get your football season canceled. Like it happened in Arizona, their entire football season is canceled, both high school varsity and junior varsity. And so I guess they had some sort of football camp in July, as schools do, right?
4: Yeah.
3: And the police, now they say this case is complex, but they're looking into reports of dry humping at the camp. So it sounds like maybe accusations of inappropriate hazing. So, I mean, the football players humping each other.
4: Yeah, right. So this is not a co-ed camp?
3: It's a football camp. So
4: it's right.
3: No.
4: Well,
3: so
4: I don't know what they do in Arizona.
3: Football players are dry humping each other in Arizona.
4: Whoa. With or without pads?
3: Clearly, a lot of students are being held out of athletics since they don't even have enough players to field a team because of this. And so, and even faculty members are on administrative leave. I guess, were coaches involved? If the faculty members are also on leave, were the coaches in on it?
4: Well, there must have been, you said this was both teams?
3: This is the junior varsity and varsity.
4: Right. So there must have been widespread dry humping going on for both teams to be dismissed. That means coaches had to be aware of the massive amounts of dry humping that was happening. And
3: what is going on?
4: And with so much of it happening, where was it taking place? Had to be taking place everywhere. Locker rooms, sidelines, field, end zones, bleachers.
3: Dorms. It was in the dormitory, probably, where they were staying, right?
4: I don't know. What campus?
3: Probably, it was probably after hours humping.
4: Oh, is that the worst kind?
3: I mean, that's the one where you go,
4: I don't know.
3: Yeah,
4: about this.
3: So
4: they should be dismissed then.
3: So,
4: there
3: yeah.
4: shouldn't be a team.
3: So I guess someone didn't like being dry humped and complained, maybe, is how this came about.
4: Yeah. I get it.
3: And complained, and then another person complained, and then another person, and then finally someone said, you know what? Just no season. You can't.
4: Yeah. I mean, I figured I'd signed up for, you know, a fair amount of squats and lunges and things, but, you know, the dry humping, I was like, I'm just, you know.
3: How do you call that play?
4: I don't know.
3: What is that all about? So things you probably never worried about when sending your kid off to football camp. You probably never wrote that down on your prayer list, you know, because you pray about them before they head off to camp. You sit there and you go, I pray that they won't get injured. I pray that they'll have a good time. I'll pray that they learn something. Please don't let them get dry humped. It's not part of the prayer.
4: Right.
3: But maybe it should be.
4: I mean, there was... other forms of that I, you know, wish wouldn't happen, but specifically the dry humping now will have to be added. Noted.
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3: Yeah.
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3: With a look at your Southern Bancorp traffic this Thursday morning, State Police have no accidents to report. Checking around the metro, we're seeing traffic building up I-30 eastbound from the 430 interchange back to Bryant. Heavy traffic at the north interchange. Remember, slow down, phone down, let's buckle up and be careful. That's your Southern Bancorp traffic. Southern Bancorp, well, builders for everyone, now serving Little Rock. With the Arkansas Traffic Network, I'm Paul Weber.
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16: 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Heat advisory and 98 degrees under partly cloudy skies with a 10% chance for a stray shower. Friday, 98 degrees again, a 10% chance for a stray shower, and near 100 degrees both Saturday and Sunday with a 10% chance for a stray shower. I'm KRK Chief Meteorologist Todd Yacobian from the News Radio 102.9 KRN Weather Center.

0: You down with OPP? Well, you should be, because they're other people's problems.
1: I have problems.
2: You have problems.
0: We have problems. Want to feel better about your issues? Let's focus on other people's problems.
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4: Says, I am embarrassed by the way my parents look, so I have them drop me off 2 blocks from school so no one will see them. I feel like I'm protecting myself against

0: at the day my mom's car backfired right in front of everybody.
1: I got it. I got it. Get a better tent job. Get better tent.
0: Okay. Ask your parents to tint their windows. Now, how are you going to get there? Mom, dad, you're ugly. Tint your windows. I mean, what do we get? How do we get them to do that?
1: It is so hot outside. And I hear that getting a better tint job cools your car down by so many degrees.
0: Yeah.
1: Happy anniversary. I'm tinting your car.
0: Yeah. And get the illegal tint.
1: Yeah, the darker the better. 501-403-4321. What do you think?
0: This person
1: How does
0: feels
1: she
0: horrible.
1: Deal?
0: This person is embarrassed, feels terrible, because this person loves their parents. They just, you know, they're weak. They're young and worried that
1: they'll get bullied for it. And that would hurt.
0: I get it.
1: That would hurt.
0: Yes, it hurts. It does hurt.
1: To have somebody, you know, rip on your parents or you know, rip on their car, rip on their appearance, and you just have to take it, or you lean into it and you start making fun of them as well. No one wants that. So what do you guys think? Have you been in this situation before?
0: Nice car, Heather.
1: Oh, that's Heather's car.
0: I mean, it was like chugga chugga chugga chugga chugga chugga chugga chugga chugga chugga chugga chugga chugga. Just the engine rattled and the muffler.
1: Was there black smoke?
0: And the black smoke, yes, especially when it backfired right there by the door as she dropped me off, and it just went kaboom, black smoke just filled the air, and I'm just like running in with my trapper keeper as fast as I can.
1: But did the car have all of its paint?
0: Probably not.
1: Were there any dents?
0: Probably. Oh, many, many, many, many. I remember one side of the trunk had a bungee cord holding the trunk down. It was attached like to the fender and then something else just so the trunk wouldn't pop open.
1: But did it have all of its hubcaps?
0: William says, sounds like a teenager. I'm going to drop them off at the very front if they do that and get out telling them how much I love them. So you're going to, William, you're going to make matters worse.
1: Oh.
0: That doesn't sound nice. How can we help this teenager and not make it worse? I mean, what? And she doesn't say what's wrong with her parents. It just says their appearance. So we don't know. I mean, what that means. But it's embarrassing to him or her.
1: Mm-hmm. Kids get embarrassed by all sorts of things.
0: They really do at certain ages.
1: Yeah.
0: And so how can we help? How can we guide this kid into the right direction? Like help give some sort of maybe conversational skills. Pool Boys suggested gifting the parents a tent job. James says take an Uber to school. Another says ride the damn school bus. So I can tell y'all are all real in your feelings today with your help. So yeah.
1: Well, you know, keep your comments coming in. 501-403-4321. That's the Alice Talking text line sponsored by WH Law.
0: Yeah. So someone says, could they carpool with a friend? Something that wouldn't involve direct confrontation. So okay. work a deal out with a friend.
1: Yeah.
0: Can I ride to school with you? So, yeah, we're going to get to your phone calls next. It's the Heather and Pool Boy Show, 501-403-4321.
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6: With a look at your Southern Bay Corp traffic this Thursday morning, State Police say have no accidents to report. Checking around the metro, we're seeing traffic building up I-30 eastbound from the 430 interchange back to Bryant. Heavy traffic at the north interchange. Remember, slow down, phone down, let's buckle up and be careful. That's your Southern Bay Corp traffic. Southern Bay Corp.

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1: So she's embarrassed by the way her parents look. So she has them drop her off 2 blocks away from school so no one will see them because she's thinking she's going to get bullied by all of her friends. We don't know what the parents look like, but it's enough to make this kid cringe.
2: I'm now thinking they're methy.
1: You think the parents look methy. Okay. We don't know that. We have no idea. I mean, you know, kids.
2: Y'all know the look.
1: Kids think everything's embarrassing, you know? So how bad could it be? But here you go. It's something that somebody needs help with. A text just came in, and you can call or text us at 403-4321. It says, how about you stop being ashamed of your parents? Accept their oddity and embrace them. Okay.
2: All right. Their oddity.
1: Someone thinks this kid should just walk to school. Avery, we don't know how far away this kid lives from school.
2: That's right. That may not be an option.
1: Right. The bus is obviously not an option either for whatever reason.
2: Bike it.
1: William says high school is only 4 years of your life. Your parents are always your parents. It's like my teenager pulling away and saying, ew, when I give them a hug and kiss.
2: Aww.
1: You don't get to complain about my fluids when you used to be one of those fluids.
2: Oh.
1: Gross.
2: Oh. Too early.
1: Never going to look at my kids the same way again.
2: Yeah.
1: Thanks, Will. Rosie says, girl, get over it. At least your parents care enough to drive you to school. Being an adult is not always easy. Parents sacrifice a lot to take care of their kids. Being made fun of hurts, but when people make fun, come up with positive things to throw at them. Well, at least I have parents. I mean, yeah, what do you say? Is there a kid that's listening, 403-4321, that can relate or that can give advice? Call us up this morning on your way to school. Here's another person that says, heck, I'd appreciate them letting me drop them off 2 blocks away. Less school traffic to contend with. Yeah, your parents might be loving this. Your reasons. They don't know the reasons, but maybe they don't care. But she does say she keeps having to come up with excuses for having them drop her off 2 blocks away.
2: Yeah.
1: So eventually you run out of excuses, right? You don't know what to tell them. So 403-4321.
2: Good morning. What should she do?
3: Okay. I'm not a student, but I also think that the kids that could possibly bully her, that's what she's afraid of, and a lot of people are blaming her, saying she should get over it with her parents.
1: Mm-hmm.
3: I think if that's what she wants to do, get dropped off around the corner, then let her do it. You know, she's the one that has to go to school and deal with the bullies, not anybody else.
1: She's having a hard time continuing coming up with excuses to make her parents drop her off 2 blocks away. I think she's worried that eventually they're going to find out why.
3: I would just tell them, you know, I'm afraid people are going to say something to me at school. I'm sure they'll understand. Kids nowadays are mean.
1: Yeah. But how mean is it to say, Mom, you're fat and I don't want anybody to see you?
3: I'll tell you now, a couple years ago, I had a car that didn't look too good and my daughter asked me to drop her off down the block and it didn't hurt my feelings one bit.
1: Oh, it didn't? Okay, good.
3: Mm-mm-mm. No, but if it protects my daughter at school from being bullied, let's do it.
1: Well, there you go.
2: Yeah.
1: Thank you so much.
3: You're welcome.
2: Bye-bye.
1: Someone says, this will be the time to learn the lesson of control what you can. Maybe every time you feel embarrassed, remember nice things your parents have done for you and try to push forward. Make yourself try to get used to it day by day.
2: Good morning. This is Alice. What do you think?
4: My mom's beautiful, and she takes me to school every day.
1: Oh, that is the sweetest thing. Sweetest thing ever. You've got a beautiful mom that takes you to school every day. So what do you think about this person whose mom may not be so beautiful in their opinion and they're embarrassed by it?
4: I don't like
1: do you think that matters?
4: I think it's kind of immature.
1: You think it's kind of what? Immature? Immature it is. Yes. It absolutely is.
2: But here's the question. Would you let your dad take you to school?
1: He's not beautiful.
4: Yeah, I'd let him take him.
1: Is he handsome? He's handsome.
2: Okay.
4: Yeah.
1: Okay. Thank you for calling this morning. Have a good day.
2: All right.
1: Katie says, Heather, when you mentioned your mom's car backfiring, all I could see was the movie Uncle Buck when he pulls up at the school to pick up his teenage niece and the car is smoking like crazy and backfires so loud everyone jumps.
2: Yes.
1: Well, now we're all going to have to rent Uncle Buck. There you go. That's your weekend assignment to everybody.
2: That's right. It's Macaulay Culkin, one of his good ones. That's the OPP this morning on the Heather and Pool Boy Show. 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
4: With the look at your Southern Bay Corp traffic this Thursday morning, State Police have no accidents to report. Checking around the metro, we're seeing traffic building up by 30 eastbound from 430 interchange back to Bryant. Heavy traffic at the north interchange to south interchange. Slowdowns at I-57 southbound merging onto I-40 westbound. Remember, slow down, phone down, let's buckle up and be careful. That's your Southern Bay Corp traffic. Southern Bay Corp, world builders for everyone. Now serving Little Rock with the Arkansas Traffic Network. I'm Paul Webb.
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1: Pool Boy doesn't have girl grip. I know it. I just know it. The girl grip challenge is going down right here, right now.
2: Baby hands.
1: Is that your excuse?
2: Yes.
1: So, yeah, a lot of people have 86 the purse, and they're just, you know, you've seen the girls. They have the Stanley, their lip gloss, their sunglasses, their cell phone. It's all in one hand, Pool Boy. That's girl grip. We are able.
2: Because you have to have the other hand free to, you know, open doors
1: and
2: do things, scratch stuff.
1: Yes. Well, this is a challenge that's going on TikTok. And so I've laid out pretty much the contents of a purse. We have a cell phone, we have car keys, a scrunchie, a lip gloss, and a lipstick because you need both, a little wallet, a tampon, a hair claw, sunglasses, reading glasses, and of course, a Dr. Pepper.
2: Can I get all these into my hot little hand?
1: One, and you have a baby hand, admittedly. So he's got my hand's bigger than his. But I can do all of this, no prob. Can Pool Boy. It's called Girl Grip. And this is something that I think is funny for couples to have fun with and try. You know, every once in a while, you need something a little silly to do together. Okay. So I'm going to video it so that everybody can see it later. But anyway, what are you going to do? He's picking up the keys first.
2: Keys first. That's an easy hang on a finger.
1: Okay.
2: You know?
1: So you're going.
2: And that.
1: Okay. A scrunchie on a thumb.
2: Scrunchie on a thumb. I probably should put the drink.
1: Oh, is that how you're going to handle the drink? You're going to put it in the. You're gonna put it in the palm of your hand.
2: I think I'm palming it.
1: Okay.
2: Maybe. I don't know. All right.
1: The wallet's within the fingers. There goes the. Oh, you're gonna put the glasses on the panky.
2: Yeah.
1: Okay. Sunglasses are going on the thumb.
2: Now, where am I gonna put this phone?
1: Okay. By the way, Pool Boy forgot his phone at home today, so he went and found an old Nokia. Do they even make phones anymore? Up. You're dropping the drink. You almost dropped the drink.
2: I almost did.
1: You don't even have everything in your hand yet. You can't balance the phone like that and walk into a building. There's no way. Come on. Okay, what'd you do? Oh, you're doing a claw clamp. Clawing your arm.
2: Or actually, you know what? I can probably do that.
1: Okay, clamp the wallet. Good idea. Okay, the lipstick, you're just kind of sliding inside the claw. That's smart.
2: Look at that.
1: That was a smart move.
2: I just inserted
1: that. Now, where do you put the lip? Okay, the lip gloss within the fingers. Okay, now the tampon. Where does the tampon go? I need that to be shown.
2: I know where the tampon goes.
1: The tampon needs to be seen by everybody. You're not embarrassed by your womanly needs.
2: I'm not. All right.
1: Now the phone. Now the last thing that has to happen is the You can't do that. Can you walk into a room like that? You can't balance it on top of the Dr. Pepper. Walk. Let me see you walk.
2: Oh, got it. I caught it.
1: I don't know if that counts.
2: All right, there we go. Look at that girl claw there, guys.
1: That's called girl grip.
2: Do y'all do this?
1: So, right, instead of the purse, you just grab everything in one hand and walk out the door. Careful.
2: Hey, that's what in your
1: that's
2: phone.
1: All my stuff. You're going to scratch my glasses. Take care of my stuff.
2: Ladies, what do you carry in one hand? When you're getting out of the car, you're coming in from work or you're going into work, what all do you balance in one hand? And are you done with the purse? And my wife carries her phone case, right? Has places for her cards.
1: Yeah.
2: It's got
1: her ID.
2: It's got a little zipper compartment in case you want to put any monies or anything in there. She puts a pop socket on back of that, which also pops open and has lip gloss in it.
1: There's phone cases that are cross body bags.
2: Yes.
1: So the phone case, but then it's a crossbody purse that you have little pockets and compartments for all of your other stuff.
2: She's got a little chain on hers so she can put it around her shoulder.
1: Oh, if you're wondering what guy grip is, everybody, I'll tell you what someone has suggested guy grip is.
2: Ooh, what's guy grip?
1: Coming
2: do
1: up
2: I do
1: next.
2: It?
1: Yeah.
2: I bet I do.
1: Coming up next, guy grip. We had girl grip. What's can Heather do guy grip?
2: I mean, I usually do it solo, but we'll find out.
1: Oh, God, I don't want to do that. It's Alice 107.7.
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4: With a look at your Southern Bay Corp traffic this Thursday morning, State Police have no accidents to report. Checking around the metro, we're seeing traffic building up I-30 eastbound from 430 interchange back to Bryant. Heavy traffic at the north interchange to south interchange. Slowdowns at I-57 southbound merging onto I-40 westbound. Remember, slow down, phone down, let's buckle up and be careful. That's your Southern Bay Corp traffic. Southern Bay Corp, world builders for everyone. Now serving Little Rock with the Arkansas Traffic Network, I'm Paul Weber.
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1: We're going to get you that Teddy Swims keyword just after 8 o'clock right here on Alice 107.7 for a trip to Orlando. But right now, we're giving you couples a little fun little thing to do today. You don't have to make a video of it or put it on TikTok like most people do, but you can if you want. But this, you know what, every once in a while we need little fun things to do together to remind ourselves that this is our best friend. And you know what? He's not an SOB. He's the man I married. Okay. Every once in a while, you need something that makes you laugh together to remind you of that. And we just did girl grip. Okay, so pool boy took all the contents of my purse and tried to put it all in one hand like a girl can.
2: That's right.
1: And he sort of did it. For the most part, did it.
2: Yeah. It's a challenge. Okay. I'll tell you this. It's something I wouldn't want to do every day. This balancing act is not something I would want to do, but y'all like to do this.
1: We had a text in says, not a girl, but I'm gay, so pretty much the same. I carry my phone, keys, wallet, phone charger, AirPods, drink, breakfast, and vape all in one hand into work every day. Okay. And then we got a text saying,
2: but is it an
1: guy
2: outback
1: grip?
2: Key?
1: It might be.
2: Yeah.
1: Guy grip. Let's talk about guy grip.
2: Yes.
1: Okay. Can Heather do guy grip?
2: Because I just did it on the way down here from the office.
1: And I'll tell you that I have done what you did a million times before. Okay. I go to the grocery store. I come home with the truck full of all of the bags, full of all of the foods and stuff. And I want one trip. I want to make one trip.
2: One and done.
1: If there's no one there to help me, I want one trip.
2: That's right.
1: Okay. Now, so they say guy grip is 80 grocery bags in one hand.
2: Well, I didn't have 80.
1: No.
2: How many do I have? Can you count?
1: 1, 2, 3, 4, 5, 6, and I'll add my purse to make it 7.
2: Okay. All right. So 7, but we came up with 7 bags.
1: Can you get
2: 7 bags in one hand?
1: One hand. It looks like you went to the grocery store during Ella Langley. She's in Texas.
2: I did.
1: That's amazing.
2: I raided our office, and I like to collect bags. Okay, so you're going, you're threading it on the arm.
1: Well, yeah.
2: Okay, so you're not going to go with just a grip. A guy grip is one hand.
1: So you're saying this is cheating? Okay, look.
2: I'm saying, like you said that I couldn't balance something on the arm.
1: I got it.
2: So.
1: Okay, look, it's still one hand, and you know that I'm on medication right now, and this hurts like hell.
2: Uh-oh. We're having trouble with the CDs bag.
1: Okay.
2: Oh, God. Okay, that's the one that brought her down.
1: Hold on. Hurry up. Get this. Hurry up.
2: There it is.
1: Video.
2: There it is.
1: Oh,
2: now get it. Now you have to, I was going to say you had to get it onto the countertop.
1: Why?
2: Well, remember I did.
1: Oh,
2: remember
1: God.
2: You got it. That's, you got, you brought it in.
1: Why did I buy CDs at the grocery store? Nobody listens to those anymore.
2: They were on sale. They were a penny.
1: God. Why did I do that?
2: I have no idea. You probably smashed the honey buns.
1: Smashed honey buns.
2: And that's a good basketball you got there at the store.
1: At the grocery store too? What kind of grocery store is this? All right, ready?
2: All right, ready? And grip it and rip it. All right. Dunzo.
1: Dunzo.
2: Girl grip, guy grip.
1: See if you got it. Like I said, have fun. Just doing fun, stupid things sometimes can, make the next thing happen, if you know what I'm saying.
2: Whoa.
1: I got a text says, there's only one guy grip I know about. Yeah, well, I wasn't willing to do that. Not here today. Sorry. Sorry about it. It's the Heather and Pool Boy Show on Alice 107.7.
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2: With a look at your Southern Bay Corp traffic this Thursday morning, State Police have no accidents to report. Checking around the metro, we're seeing heavy traffic, I-30 eastbound 430 back to Bryant, also at the north and south interchanges. Slowdowns at I-57 southbound, merging onto I-40 westbound, 630 eastbound coming into downtown. I-40 eastbound between Morgan and Mayflower, remember, slow down, phone down, let's buckle up and be careful. That's your Southern Bay Corp traffic. Southern Bay Corp, world builders for everyone, now serving Little Rock with the Arkansas Traffic Network. I'm Paul Weber.
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0: She'll give you the who's who and the what's what. 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
1: It's sponsored by Taylor King Law, on your side, by your side. Who are the richest people? Elon Musk, numero uno, $892 billion with a B. Who's Larry Page? He's second. Jeff Bezos, we know him from Amazon. He's third, $268 billion. Mark Zuckerberg's on here at number six. He has $197 billion. And there's a lot of names I don't recognize on this list, but that's probably because I'm not in the billionaires club.
2: No, you are not. Larry Page is an American businessman and computer scientist.
1: Are they all computer people?
2: He co-founded Google.
1: Michael Dell, would he be Dell Computers?
2: That sounds familiar.
1: He's number five, $241 billion. All right, so People Magazine says Ariana Grande is going

0: fall before taking a break from all of the Hollywood mumbo jumbo. She's very proud of this movie. It's Focker-in-Law, November 25th, so you can watch it with your family at the Thanksgiving holiday. You know, Ben Stiller's in this, Robert De Niro, and so on. All right, so Margot Robbie is seeking a larger salary if we're going to get her back as Barbie. She made $50 million a few years back with the first one, and they've made six offers to her, Ryan Gosling, the director, Greta Gerwig, and the co-writer, Noah Baumbach. And this has happened over the last 3 years, and they still can't make a deal in order to get this sequel done.
1: I said, just don't do it.
0: I mean, the first one was perfect.
1: Never saw it.
0: It was so good, Pool Boy. It was so good. Sean Diddy Combs could have, could have charges filed against him in connection with Tupac Shakur's death if new evidence presents itself. Dwayne Keepy D. Davis was found guilty on Monday of murdering Tupac. Some have claimed there's still more evidence to sort through. And then Lionel Richie is back home in L.A. and doing great after a three-day hospitalization. You know, he had checked himself into the hospital just as a precaution in St. Louis. And I guess he had gone under some sort of cardiac tests in the ICU. I mean, he's 77, for goodness sake. But he is going to sing a song all night long with Earth, Wind, and Fire on tour as well. Their show is scheduled in San Francisco, September 26th. So
1: okay,
0: he's going to try again.
1: Yeah.
0: If you
1: he's got a young gal girlfriend.
0: Lionel does?
1: Oh, yes.
0: He does?
1: I mean, like, she's not like 20-something, but she's like 30-something years younger than
0: him. Okay, so still probably 40-year difference?
1: Oh, yeah.
0: Wow. TV Tonight, the second season premiere of the very funny Chad Powers. It's on Hulu. The streaming premiere of Scary Movie, the one that has Anna Faris and Regina Hall and Marlon Wayans and Sean Wayans and so on. That's going to be streaming Paramount Plus if you want to watch that. So those are headlines this morning with the Heather and Pool Boy Show. Up next, your keyword for a Teddy Swims flyaway to Orlando. It's Alice 107.7.
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6: With a look at your Southern Bay Corp traffic this Thursday morning, state police working an accident 630 eastbound at exit 4. That's Fair Park. It's impacting the right shoulder. Checking around the metro, still seeing heavy traffic I-30 eastbound from 430 back to Bryant. The north and south interchanges, slowdowns at I-57 southbound merging onto I-40 westbound, 630 eastbound coming into downtown, and I-40 eastbound between Morgan and Maumelle. Remember, slow down, phone down, let's buckle up and be careful. That's your Southern Bay Corp traffic. Southern Bay Corp, well builders for everyone, now serving Little Rock with the Arkansas Traffic Network. I'm Paul Weber.
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9: 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Heat advisory and 98 degrees under partly cloudy skies with a 10% chance for a stray shower. Friday, 98 degrees again, a 10% chance for a stray shower, and near 100 degrees both Saturday and Sunday with a 10% chance for a stray shower. I'm KRK Chief Meteorologist Todd Yacobian from the News Radio 102.9 KR and Weather Center.

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3: 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So text crazy to 95819. 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
2: With the look at your Southern Baycorp traffic this Thursday morning, State Police is still working the accident 630 eastbound at Fair Park. That's impacting the right shoulder, checking around the metro, still seeing heavy traffic. I-30 eastbound from 430 back to Alexander, also the north and south interchanges. Slow down 630 eastbound coming into downtown due to the accident at Fair Park. Remember, slow down, phone down, let's buckle up and be careful and have a terrific Thursday. That's your Southern Baycorp traffic. Southern Baycorp, wealth builders for everyone, now serving Little Rock with the Arkansas Traffic Network. I'm Paul Weber.

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10: Can I get an amen for everybody who needs a day off?
11: Amen.
10: Okay, so when do you leave to go to wherever you're going? Because you don't want to get stuck in traffic because that's going to put you in a bad mood. And you don't want to be in a bad mood. Nobody in the car with you wants to be in a bad mood. Everybody wants to have fun. Come on, Dad. Don't be in a bad mood this trip. Now, Poolboy, you like to leave at, you know, the butt crack of dawn when the kids are still asleep.
11: Yes, I do. That takes a lot of the anxiety out of it, a lot of the bathroom breaks out of it, and just all around calmer time.
10: Actually, your way of doing things is not on this list, okay? These are travel tips. This is done by the AAA, okay? And, like, today and tomorrow are the absolute busiest days for Labor Day weekend travel. And I'll tell you the worst times to do it. If you're thinking of getting out of here today and you want to beat the Friday traffic, well, the best time is to get out before 1 p.m.
11: Okay, before 1.
10: The worst is to travel between 2 and 7 this afternoon.
11: I know some people that are doing that, they're getting out of here and taking advantage of the long weekend and headed down to the Redneck Riviera.
10: Okay.
11: Ditching school tomorrow and work and then just cutting out a little early today.
10: We are going to the Dallas-Fort Worth area because our son is playing at the Dallas Star on Saturday. That's where the Dallas Cowboys practice. We have an actual football game there on Saturday. The Catholic High Rockets do.
11: I know there's a lot of soccer teams that are playing in a tournament there as well.
10: Okay. And the team is leaving tomorrow morning.
11: Mm-hmm.
10: We're going to leave tomorrow, but if you want to get out of town before everybody else does to beat the traffic, you need to leave tomorrow before noon. I don't know. I'm not going to be able to do that unless I take Emerson out of school, and I just don't feel like that's a good enough excuse, you know? Because the football game's not until Saturday, and I just,
11: or is it?
10: I don't know. The worst time between noon and 8 tomorrow for your Labor
11: Day
10: travel.
11: Between noon and 8?
10: Between noon and 8.
11: So anytime,
10: that 8-hour window is hell.
11: Yeah.
10: I know, but these are the two busiest days, today and tomorrow.
11: Yeah.
10: This is it. So maybe you're like, okay, well, I don't need to be there the whole weekend. I'll wait and go Saturday and just stay for a little bit. Well, it's best to go before 10 a.m. on Saturday.
11: Mm-hmm.
10: It's worse between 1 and 5 Saturday. Now, Sunday, there's minimal traffic impact expected. Monday, though, you're going to be coming back. And it's best to leave your destination to head home before noon. It's worse between 2 and 5. And see, I'm the kind of person that likes to, I like to, depending on where I'm going, of course, if I'm at somewhere I want to be, I like try to squeeze as much out of it as I can. I want to leave at the last minute. I want every bit of that vacation. But if it's not that way, you know, I'm trying to get home to get organized for the week ahead, right?
11: Yeah.
10: So, you know, I might want to leave early. So those are the best and worst times for travel this holiday weekend. It's best before 1 today. It's best before noon tomorrow. It's best before 10 a.m. on Saturday. And then Monday, it's best before noon. I hope that helps your traveling out with the Heather and Poolboy Show. It's always best to listen to us. And you can get that free app and listen to us wherever you're going. 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
2: Last night, I moved my sprinkler in my underpants.
3: Oh, did anybody get pics?
2: What have you done in your underwear? 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So here's how it
3: I'm
2: went
3: always
2: down.
3: Afraid I'm going to get judged for being barefoot outside. I've gone like to get the mail barefoot. I've taken the trash cans outside barefoot.
2: No, you're supposed to do that.
3: I'm always like, oh God, I hope no one can see me.
2: No, you're supposed to do that. It's called grounding. That's a therapist's recommendation. So last night we got home after just being out, and I needed to put some water on the yard. And I have a sprinkler out there. And so I like to move it around in four different positions in the front yard to make sure that I hit all my spots, right? And so I turned it on when we got home, let it run. And so I try to do two spots a night. So I'd let it run when we first got home, and then I got ready for bed. And when I get ready for bed, I just sleep in my underpants, right? Just the whitey tidies, but they're not white. They're gray or black or red. And that's what I wear. So because it's warm like at night, right? It's hot.
3: Sure.
2: All right. So I need to move the sprinkler into another position. And it's now dark outside. And I know my neighborhood. It's fairly quiet. There's not a lot of, street traffic. But there are walkers of, all hours. There's the runner that runs, late before he goes to bed. Or the person that walks the dog one last time before it's bedtime. And there's those things.
3: Invest in doggy doors. They're a lifesaver.
2: And so I go, all right. I got to go. I need to move this sprinkler one more time. I forewent the pants, and I ran out there.
3: So, I mean, we're talking, what again are you wearing?
2: Red whitey tighties. So there's red underpants.
3: Yeah.
2: And a gray t-shirt.
3: Yeah.
2: And I went out and I moved it and did it all in my underpants. A car drove by.
3: Oh, no!
2: But I was bent over.
3: Yeah, you were.
2: Bum facing the road. And so they weren't able to put underpants with face. And there's that. But what have you done in your underpants? Have you ever done anything like that? Had to go somewhere? What were the circumstances? Where were you in your underwear?
3: I mean, I've had like a long sleep shirt on and ran outside to get something, So if I had bent over, you probably could see my undies. So I've gone out in a long sleep shirt.
2: Have you gone through a drive-thru?
3: Oh, for sure. Well, in my underwear?
2: Yeah.
3: No.
2: But pajamas.
3: Yeah. I've been shoeless, too.
2: Yeah.
3: Garrett says, I moved my car in my underwear because it was storming and wanted to move it into the garage. My neighbor's Ring camera pointed right at me. Everyone got a show. Good one.
2: Yeah.
3: Yes. You got to get you don't want the hail to hit the car.
2: No.
3: You don't have time to put on pants.
2: Right. Do you know how many hail balls would hit your car in the time that it took you to get your pants on?
3: That's right.
2: We
3: don't have time for pants.
2: And I didn't either. I didn't want to put pants on just for 2 minutes worth of work only to take pants back off.
3: My son walks around in underwear all the time, but he doesn't do whitey tidies. He does just boxers.
2: Right.
3: He's a teenager.
2: Uh-huh.
3: There's no shirt. It's just boxers. And just that's how he hangs out around the house.
2: Yeah.
3: So he runs out and gets things from his car all the time.
2: Yeah.
3: And doesn't think a thing about it
2: because
3: he's young and free and, all the things.
2: He doesn't have crepe skin.
3: He doesn't have shame yet.
2: Or weird hair.
3: No, he does. Yeah, he doesn't. He's not like overweight and hairy yet or anything like that.
2: Yeah.
3: He's got abs. You want to show that off.
2: Anytime.
3: Our number is 501-403-4321. Have you had to run outside and do something in your undies? Let us know. It's Alice on a 7.7.
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2: Tomorrow morning, we have the BB Badgers coming into the studio with us for our Friday morning hype. We do a pep rally on Fridays now during football season for high schools that are here in Central Arkansas. Last week, we celebrated Baptist Prep, and we had the best time, and they killed it on their game. They beat those Foreman Gators by a lot. So we fully take responsibility for that. Just so you know.
3: Yes.
2: The BB Badgers are playing, I believe, Greene County Tech tomorrow night. So we're going to get them ready to go for that. They're going to come in at 7:30 and we're going to do a pep rally. And we want you, you know, listening and having a good time with us and wishing them well. If you are a BB Badger fan, if you live in the area or whatever, and you want to say something to them, we'll let you call in and text in tomorrow morning when the kids are in the studio. It'll be a lot of fun. And we're doing this on, like I said, on Fridays during football season, thanks to Caldwell.
3: That's right. Caldwell Banker RPM Group. They are there for you for all your residential and home buying, selling, and purchasing needs.
2: And then we also have Nothing But Cakes helping us out, too, by feeding these kids.
3: We're right, getting bringing in some treats.
2: These little buntinis, and they have the little toothpick flags, but they're not flags. They're like foam fingers and footballs, you know, so they have themes. So if you ever want something special for a party, a gathering, think about Nothing Bundt Cakes because they can really dress stuff up real nice.
3: That's right.
2: Have you ever played football in your underwear? We were talking about Pool Boy went out and changed his, he changed the sprinklers in his red whitey tidies.
3: No, but
2: in
3: there
2: front
3: is.
2: Of people.
3: But wasn't there for a time in Little Rock a lingerie league?
2: God, I hope not.
3: No, I think that there was. Am I right, guys?
2: So, like, gals? Women in lingerie played football.
3: Yes.
2: Come on.
3: Yes. I'm.
2: Where did they get these women? Cupids? Where did they get them? The peppermint bunny? What was that thing called? The peppermint unicorn? The peppermint hippo?
3: Hippo.
2: Okay, hippo.
3: I mean, they've got, you know, time in the afternoon, so why not play, right? Why not practice?
2: I'm sure it helps with the poll. I'm sure it does.
3: That's right. That's right.
2: Yeah.
3: So, there was a lingerie league.
2: Okay.
3: That is probably the strangest thing they've ever done in their underpants. But I moved my sprinkler.
2: Okay.
3: And I have, I've driven home in my underpants before, from being pushed into a pool or something like that and had to take off, you know, whatever you could and driven home. So I've done that. My wife is, you know, in her pajamas has driven through drive-thrus before.
2: I mean, I don't think that's that big of a deal.
3: No, because
2: I don't think pajamas, I mean, I guess it depends on the pajamas. But
3: that's how people travel now on airplanes.
2: Yes, that's how people grocery shop, Pool Boy. They show up in their pajamas with their house shoes on.
3: Rollers in.
2: And then they just like, they don't even pick up their feet. They slide. They know, around the grocery store.
3: Mm-hmm.
2: We've become real, real lazy with our appearances in public. That's for sure.
3: So we'll probably start seeing more underwear in the future.
2: Someone said, yeah, there is an actual lingerie football league.
3: Yeah.
2: But where? No, you said it used to be here, but
3: I thought there
2: it's
3: was
2: not.
3: One here. How do you spell lingerie?
2: Lingerie, I'm going to say L-I-N-G. Start there. E-R-I-E.
3: Yeah. Lingerie.
2: I don't wear it, so I can't spell it. Here's someone that says, I work at a local restaurant. We have a guy that comes through the drive-thru in his underwear every time. It's so cringy. I mean, is he like a you know, a fetish kind of, or like he's trying to get a reaction from you. What do you call that little flap on your underwear, guys, that, you know, you can just like open and expose yourself? What's that?
3: Oh,
2: flap
3: the,
2: called?
3: A pocket. I don't know.
2: Does he do anything through the drive thru while he's in his underwear? I mean, he wants you to see it.
3: Ooh.
2: I mean, what's going on? Because why?
3: Looks like there's still an active lingerie league in Australia.
2: Steve says it's called Legends Football League now.
3: Oh, okay. Because it's legendary.
2: Here's someone says, I've flown my plane from Dallas back to Bryant in my underwear.
3: What?
2: It was a really hot, humid evening, and I didn't have AC as well as flying low. If you have your own plane, you wear whatever you want.
3: That is correct.
2: Okay, so back to the guy that wears the underwear that comes through the drive-thru weekly at this restaurant. He's huge, too. So at first we thought he was naked, but he's definitely doing it for a reaction.
3: Uh-huh.
2: Well, that's just disgusting. I don't know. I don't know if I'd be able to hand him food through the window without saying something tacky. I think I'd have to get...
3: Here's your hot dog.
2: I mean, you know what I'm saying?
3: Uh-huh.
2: I think I'd have to tell him off. Like, take your, you know, little nasty self on.
3: What'd you say? You said tell him off?
2: I'd tell him off. Take your little nasty self somewhere else. I think that, I mean, kudos to you for being able to handle it. But I'd be like, uh-uh.
3: Or not handle
2: it. Take your nasty self somewhere else.
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3: right?
1: I get this text. Christina Mignosa, she's only in town today. And can she come on at 9:10? And
2: I'm like, we got a show to promote. We got to get out of here.
3: We got to get the word going.
2: That's right.
1: I mean, Bevan, were you also just in town for the second?
3: I flew in from Canada across Lake America. And, everything's good now. You know, so I made it across. I got lost over this place called Ontario. But anyways, as a Canadian, I figured it out. Got across Lake America. I'm back down here in Wildwood.
1: Here he is. I'm glad you're here.
3: Thank you.
1: Welcome to the
3: us.
1: Show. So you have something that's happening that you need to sell tickets for.
2: Yes.
1: Okay.
2: Because this opens on September 11th. As you all know, that's a very important date in our history.
1: That's a week from tomorrow.

0: Yes, a week from tomorrow, the 25th anniversary of the September 11th attack. So everyone's like, wait a minute, is this a musical about September 11th? No, because that would be really morbid. It is not. But a lot of people don't know the Canadian connection. So on that day, about 7,000 passengers from around the world were stranded in the air because the airspace was closed.
1: Right.
0: They were all sent to Gander, Newfoundland in Canada. And that town is about 7,000 people, and they suddenly had 7,000 additional
2: people.
0: They
2: just doubled up.
0: They doubled up. They had to feed them. They had to clothe them. They had to find a place for them to sleep, and they ended up being there 5 days. And what happened was these Newfies, as they're called, opened up their hearts.
1: Newfies?
3: Yeah, it's anyone who doesn't live in Newfoundland or Newfoundland.
0: We say it wrong over
1: Newfoundland
0: here.
1: Newfoundland is how
3: Newfoundland
1: I heard it.
3: It's spelled Newfoundland, but it's Newfoundland. We're called mainlanders.
1: Okay.
3: Or we come from awayers. We're come from away. That's what got the name of it.
0: Yep.
3: So if you go there, you go through this whole thing where if you want to be a Newfie, you get something called screeched in. Well, that being said, you know these people are the best at hospitality. They don't lock their doors. It's a Canadian fact. They don't lock their doors. They brought all these people in and took care of them for 7,000 people for 5 days.
1: My goodness.
3: Every story is true that's on the stage. It's uplifting. It takes – how can you go from a September 11th event and get someplace in an hour and a half where everyone goes up uplifted, happy, and feeling hope for people?
1: How did someone come up with the idea to do this?
3: Well, what they did, they took the people – the characters are real people.
0: People.
3: And if you want to go to our website and see what the mayor of Gander talks like and how the people, one of the main characters from America, her name's Beverly. She now lives in Texas. She was the first across the ocean airline pilot accepted in the 60s and 70s. She was just about to retire. And she was the one who flew back and forth and back and forth. She is part of the story. We have people, one came from Texas, one from England, all ended up in Gander. They're now married with kids.
1: Mm-hmm.
3: All these things are pretty amazing. And it all comes from people taking your heart open, opening your homes, and making them comfortable.
0: So they interviewed these people and their stories and wrote a musical about it. And they helped us promote the show. So there's a video that we just put on our Facebook page that has these real people talking about their stories, encouraging people to go see this show. Because she even said at one point, she goes, I wish there was a way I could tell everybody about what these people did for us. They took us in. They helped us for 5 days. And there is a way. You can come see Come From Away. And just that fact that it's a true story about real people.
1: Do you go, come from away, come from
0: not
1: away.
0: Not really, but that's
3: almost
0: a great idea.
1: Do you do that?
3: We're going to add that. No, but the song they have, there's all like folk dancing and like great step dancing. It's all Irish kind of roguey stuff, French-Canadian background. Your toes are tapping.
1: You are so excited. You Canadian. You're so excited about
0: that.
1: But
0: you're waiting to do this show.
3: This is so
1: true. I mean, it's like just like a just giant maple
3: head. It's the only show in a musical in America where there's two jokes about hockey. Okay? You got to come.
0: Yeah.
3: You got to say, you got to come hear the hockey joke. For me, everyone out there in the Little Rock Aces, you got to see this because there's two hockey jokes. But that being said, Canadians, we are your little brother. We want America to be you. You're our big brother. You mean your economy's huge. We always travel down here. I come here to live.
1: Yeah.
3: You know, and this is my home. But we always want
1: you still say hockey.
3: I do say hockey.
0: Yeah.
3: That's for sure. And sorry.
0: It
3: comes back to get us. But, you know, things are weird between Canada and the United States right now. It really, really is. And, you know, but the real fact is that we are your best friend. You are our big brother. And Come From Away tells a story about how people get together and make the best out of a really terrible situation. I'm amazed. You come to the show for an hour and 40 minutes. You leave feeling totally different about the events of 9/11.
1: Yeah, and I love that it's on 9/11 because we all need to be uplifted on that day, especially.
2: Is this the only day it's showing?
0: No.
3: No.
0: Two weekends. And so we open on the 11th and then two on Saturday, one on Sunday, and the same thing the next weekend. Friday, two on Saturday, one on Sunday. So that's just where we're kicking it off. It's a big deal because it is the 25th anniversary of the attacks. But then for two weekends, you can come see the show.
1: Okay.
0: And I mean, it really is that uplifting, you know, we need that unity back, that feeling that we all kind of had on September 12th, and that's what the show really does.
2: Did the mayor of the town write, like, doctor's excuses for everybody when they got home, like the reason why they weren't at work at school?
3: No,
2: like,
1: his hand was so tired.
2: This is from the mayor here.
3: No,
2: I was busy.
3: No. There's great stories about this one gentleman who came from, he's from Harlem. He's flying back to New York, and he's like total different background compared. He got paired up and stayed in the house of one of the mayors of these small little towns. And all they did was share stories over Irish whiskey.
0: Oh, yeah.
3: And by the end, they're best friends. And they're still best friends. all those people are flying back to Gander this next week to celebrate the 25th
0: They go back every
1: 25th
0: year.
2: That's cool.
0: There's a couple that met and got married.
1: It's 25 years later, y'all.
0: Yeah. Can you believe it? And a lot of people, we remember where we were, of course,
1: right here.
0: Our generation.
1: Yeah.
0: Yeah. But our kids and the next generation, they don't know about it as much. Mm-hmm. So to tell those stories, to remember and to never forget what happened.
2: What's crazy and interesting is that here it is 25 years later, and we're still hearing stories like this that we didn't know happened.
0: Yes.
3: Yeah.
2: It
3: really gets to the point that people are bigger and better than all the press and all the media, all this little spat Canada's having in the United States. Mm-hmm. You know, if you talk to a Canadian about their cousin or the family that lives in the States, then they absolutely are connected. That's what this story is about.
2: Yeah. Yeah.
1: Okay, so this is at Wildwood Park for the Arts, which is way out in West Little Rock, okay?
0: By the Costco. You turn at the Costco, Denny Road, you go right there. Wildwoodpark.org to get all your tickets for everything. We're also doing Shrek in November, so a whole lot more fun, and Les Mis in February, which almost everybody knows. So we have a little bit of everything for you at Wildwood.
1: What?
2: I had a sweet burn lined up when she said that, and then I decided to let it go.
0: No, I'm curious.
2: She said Shrek was playing, I was gonna, offer up somebody in a leading role.
3: Oh.
2: And I pulled out. I just decided not to go with it.
0: No, I think it'd be fun. Let's do it.
2: No, we're good.
1: I want to know who you think should be the leading role.
3: Hey, when we come back to talk up Shrek, we'll come back.
2: Okay.
0: Yes.
3: All right.
1: You got it.
0: We'll throw you on stage, a guest appearance.
2: Deal.
1: Christina and Bevan, they're from Wildwood Park for the Arts. And again, the website to get tickets.
0: Wildwoodpark.org. All the information is there. Come see, come from away.
1: And you said there's a video, so I can share that on our Facebook page.
0: Okay. Yes, I'll do that. The three real people that are helping us promote the show, telling the stories.
1: Okay. I mean, because that I think that'll help, just kind of seeing the real people.
0: Yes, a lot of
1: people
0: didn't know it's a true story.
1: Yeah.
0: It's a real story.
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3: Now, we're 100% for teams that have been featured on this show go on to win their game that
2: We've
3: night.
2: We've only featured one.
3: 100%.
2: Yes. Okay. Gotcha. Can we do it again? Can we have a repeat performance? Come on, BB Badgers. So they'll be in tomorrow at 7:30. And you know what? Flush It Friday still happens. We've just moved it to about 8:15 just while we're...
3: Sometimes it floats.
2: It's just, you know, it's due to football season. We got to get these kids in and back in school. So we had to kind of move things around. But, you know, I know you have flushes. I know you're frustrated.
3: We'll ask them what they want to flush.
2: Yes. And I bet they say, Green County Tech!
3: They might.
2: So, yeah, that's going to be a fun show. Hope you're here for it tomorrow morning with Heather and Pool Boy on Alice 107.7.
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You know, Labor Day's this weekend. If you're worried about your wardrobe, just know that that whole wearing white after Labor Day thing is so outdated, okay? Stop wearing your summer clothes once we hit 70 degrees and the leaves change colors the first day of fall. Maybe that's a good rule of

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We've got a trip for two that we're giving away. 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

0: Alice from the 7.7. I'm Heather. Are you stressed out with your job and you're so glad that Monday is Labor Day? 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

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Did you hear about Ed Sheeran's crew members? Like, six of them are recovering because they were hit with stage equipment at a show in Detroit. I mean, they were all rushed to the hospital. Good news, though, they're all expected to be okay.

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3: 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Ruined.
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2: 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I mean, it's cool. 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
3: 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Ruined.
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2: Good afternoon. I'm John Runyon. Here's your Southern Bancorp traffic. Well, no accident report right now, but we do have a stalled vehicle over on the right side on I-430 northbound just past the bridge. It's not necessarily blocking traffic, but do be careful there. No issues along 630 westbound in downtown Little Rock, and I-40 east and west are running smooth. That's a look at your traffic. Buckle up and be safe. Southern Bancorp, wealth builders for everyone, now serving Little Rock. On the Arkansas Traffic Network, I'm John Runyon.
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4: Good afternoon. I'm John Runyon. Here's your Southern Bancorp traffic. Well, looks like we have a major accident in downtown Little Rock. This is going to be I-30 eastbound. It's over on the left side, left shoulder. First responders are on the scene. And that is going to be just before you get to East 9th Street. So be careful there. Traffic's already starting to back up around I-30 eastbound. That's a look at your traffic. Buckle up and be safe. Southern Bancorp, wealth builders for everyone, now serving Little Rock. On the Arkansas Traffic Network, I'm John Runyon.
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0: did the Razorbacks do this week? Is there anything to do in Central Arkansas this weekend? Or who got arrested this weekend locally? We'll answer these questions and more on Local News of Note. 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
3: Good afternoon. I'm John Runyon. Here's your Southern Bancorp traffic. Well, be careful around I-30 east or west at this time. Looks like that diesel truck's been cleared at I-30 westbound. We've got an accident on I-30 westbound as well. That's on the left shoulder near exit 135. And they're still working on that accident on I-30 eastbound on the left shoulder in downtown Little Rock. That's a look at your traffic. Buckle up and be safe. Southern Bancorp, wealth builders for everyone, now serving Little Rock. On the Arkansas Traffic Network, I'm John Runyon.
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fateful fate eventually. 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
2: Good afternoon, I'm John Runyon. Here's your Southern Bancorp traffic. Well, we do have some heavy traffic along 630 eastbound in downtown Little Rock, so be careful there. Same thing with 630 westbound as well, for that matter. Quite a bit of congestion on 430 interchange and I-30 westbound in southwest Little Rock as you head towards Bryant, so be careful there as well. That's a look at your traffic. Buckle up and be safe. Southern Bancorp, wealth builders for everyone, now serving Little Rock. On the Arkansas Traffic Network, I'm John Runyon.
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4: Good afternoon. I'm John Runyon. Here's your Southern Bancorp traffic. Well, we got some moderate to heavy traffic along I-30 westbound and the 430 interchange in southwest Little Rock, so do be careful there. Still some heavy traffic along 630 eastbound in downtown Little Rock as they cleared up that accident, it looks like. I-40 east and west look to be running smooth. That's a look at your traffic. Buckle up and be safe. 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On the Arkansas Traffic Network, I'm John Runyon.
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3: Sorry. It's not as good as the BBBs. 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
3: You should have never said anything. Ruined.
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0: It is a Labor Day weekend eve here on Nightly with Jade and Tyler. We made it to a Thursday night, which is the new Friday. Jade, you excited for this long extended weekend?
1: Tyler, I have been counting down. This is the beginning of the week. I'm so excited that we get an extra day to enjoy and honestly just soak up the last bits of summer.
0: You know, the smart people, they're taking Friday off, so they're getting the extended Labor Day vacation. That's what the smart people are doing. We're still going to be here tomorrow.
1: And we got DJ Baby Drew joining us tomorrow night, so it's definitely going to be a party. We're kicking it off in the biggest way possible.
0: And how about this? You are less than 10 minutes away from getting another national keyword to enter in at nightlywithjadeandtyler.com so you can go see Harry Styles, Madison Square Garden, New York City.
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